love is like a left hook, right hook, left hook. Body shot on the ropes, she'll never knock me out.

0: We are also requesting that your team of advisors include a senior officer who is thoroughly experienced in psychological operations.
1: Very well, sir. I think we can provide you with an expert on the subject.

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In the 21st century, we love the technology, but it's incredible how information

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Severin, Severin, speak so slightly. Severin, down on your bended knee. Taste the whip in love not given lightly.